0: 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Etc. mit Lady Blue.
1: A geometric different look, who comes on like she's been taking a bath in a tub of milk. She went out as you came in, a precarious matter that knows its end. I have seen everything and found everything to be everything, and everything came out very together. Desperate Lady Blue will look straight through to you. Desperate Lady Blue will burn holes in you. Desperate Lady Blue doesn't care about you. Waiting voice when somewhere shopping for a peace of mind, breaking dreams for no one comes along only to move away. How long to remember what to want to be? I have seen everything and found everything to be everything.

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I have seen everything.

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Desperate Lady Blue will burn holes in you.

journey. I'd like to take you home to my nest. The sun will keep you warm and cozy all night long. You will have a pleasant rest. Sleep on my chest.

0: von der Band America hören wir nun den Song Ventura Highway. Die Melodie erinnert in Teilen sehr stark an den Hit von America, Horse with No Name.
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Listen, people, I don't know how you expect to ever stop the war if you can't sing any better than that. There's about 300,000 of you fuckers out there. I want you to start singing. Come on. And it's one.

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All right.

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2: Hello to all friends of the draft resistance revolution in America. Good evening. I hope it stops raining. One thing about the draft resistance that's different from other movements and revolutions in this country is that we have no enemies. And it's one of the beautiful things about it. And to show that our hearts are in the right place, we'd sing a song for the governor of California, Ronald Reagan. Zap.
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In the call of time, we succeed in doing.